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Medical emergency, engine 5, medic 5, inline 2, back pain at Twin City Condominiums, number 44 at 1107 Verde Drive between Silver Spur and Harvey Mitchell, box 317. 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

0: 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The lights are not going to be on, but the front door is going to be unlocked for you.
1: 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Thank you.
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0: Yes, sir.

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1: 23, go ahead.
0: And this came in from the alarm company. They said it has not been an alarm since we left.
1: They just told us it's a zone 16 general fire alarm.
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1: 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South Pass is clear, Wilkesboro.

0: This is 62. We're just coming on scene. What all we need?
1: We're just fixing to make face contact, and I've got someone coming back up to let you in. I'll let you know what we need in just a second.
0: I see you. Thanks, sir.
1: Go ahead and bring in a stretcher. I think that'll be all we need.

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0: This estimate is 4 and 221. You're responding to a first party alone caller, 64-year-old female, conscious and breathing. She is a sepsis patient, and she has a kidney infection, as well as having a bad reaction to IVs that was provided to her by St. Joseph earlier today. She might possibly have a UTI as well. She said it hurt to urinate. She's also experiencing abdomen pain and lower back pain.
1: Receive.

0: 723. Just letting you know, we just got another call from the alarm company. They have an additional activation, Zone 43 pull station. Also did confirm with them that they have spoken with a key holder who requested the alarm to be put on test. So they're going to be checking into why that hasn't happened yet and trying to go ahead and place it on test.
1: That would be great. I have spoken with that key holder, and they said they advised them to put it in test, so I'm not sure what the problem is.
0: Yeah, so that's what I told them, and so they're supposed to be looking into it.
1: I'm standing here at the panel, and there are no active alarms at the panel other than trouble alarms, so there are no pull stations activated here.
0: Well, then I'm not sure exactly what's going on. If they call back, I will get with them about the test issue again.
1: Thank you.

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0: Tell me responding to secondary location, St. Louis Grind, pick up O'Shea, please.
1: Pass receipt.

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1: 22, go ahead.
0: Is this going to be located at Sterling Heights?
1: Negative. They gave the address 218 Sterling Street.
0: Received. Okay, well, that, according to our map, is Sterling Heights. Can you, do you have the RPI?
1: We'll call her back.
0: Thank you.

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2, you're responding to a first party alone 46-year-old female conscious and breathing. It's Miss Elaine Warren. She's complaining of a bubbly stomach and pain in her rectum.

Medical emergency, engine 5, medic 5, difficulty breathing, 1107 Verde Drive, unit 44, between Silver Spur and North Harvey Mitchell, box 317. 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

0: this one is going to be called in by the patient's daughter, Miss Deborah Jones, 59-year-old female, conscious and breathing, having trouble breathing.
1: This is Medic 5. 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
0: This is a Delta level call.

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0: A 3?

units en route to 21 and Clark Street, responding to a two-vehicle accident. Possibly someone is trapped. The RP was unclear. One individual does have a face injury and back injury. We have PD en route as well.

0: that PD is on scene. The passenger in one of the vehicles is stuck in the vehicle, but is in stable condition.
1: That one's clear. Are there two patients?
2: Yes.

0: Paddock 4 is on scene of a two-vehicle accident. One vehicle is still on the roadway. One is pulled off into the left side ditch. We have investigating.
1: Go to 3.
2: Got out investigating.

cops, all incoming units, all crews on scene, all patients are out of that vehicle. Truck one's here also, we can handle this, everybody's kissing.

transportation incident. Medic 3, is this Medic 4 on a major accident at 21 and Clark, Box 508H. Medic 3, assist Medic 4 on a major accident at 21 and Clark Street, Box 508H. Respond, Ryan Fire 3, Ryan Fire 3.

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Dispatch to Medic 2, you responded to a first party alone caller, 74-year-old female, conscious and breathing. She has... Thank you, Medic 5. Medic 2, your patient had shoulder surgery last Friday and she's now having shoulder pain. She possibly dislocated it. It is not obviously out of place. She'll be in her living room.

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1: Medic 5.
0: We're going to be clear of the scene. She said she didn't need us. She said she was feeling tired. We explained to her it was 2 o'clock in the morning. That's normal.
1: And 4. Hopefully she gets some sleep.

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0: And so you're responding to some power lines that are down. It looks like a tree fell on them.
1: That's correct.

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0: crashes out there.
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0: Yes, sir. Did y'all, by chance, remote shut off? Did you have BTU remote shut off to this house?
1: Negative.
0: That's clear. Do you have any of them responding out this way?
1: Also negative. Do you want me to get someone en route?
0: Yes, ma'am, if you would, just have somebody respond. I don't have a pole number for you, but it's going to be directly behind trailer number 37.
1: Do you want me to see if they can turn it off from...
0: And my maintenance is there.
1: Standing by.

0: Dispatch, this is L2. I don't think we need to shut the electricity off right at this time. The power line is not down. The tree is on top of the power line. I just need to get one of their crews out here.
1: And you still want BTU to respond?

Medical emergency, medic 3, asthma patient at the Tampa Villas, unit 2012 at 2888 Nash between Broadmoor and East Villa Maria, box 401. 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
1: Yeah.
0: RP's back on the line. She advises that y'all are in the apartment building that is behind her building.

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1: L2.
0: Did VTU give an ETA by chance?
1: They did not. Their dispatch said they'd call them out.
0: 10-4, thank you.

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Respond, Brown Car 2, Brown Car 2.

Engine 3, Engine 1, you're responding to an automatic crash notification. Our call taker could hear road noise and then maybe some breathing or wind. We did not hear anybody speak.

0: 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So far, they're UTO. They said they can, you can cancel at your discretion.
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0: Their dispatch center did not have an ETA. They said they would try to get a hold of someone on the crew and see if they could find one out for you.
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1, you're responding to a first party, 41-year-old female, conscious and breathing. Her kidneys are hurting, and she's throwing up and is having difficulty standing. 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She's going to be on the second floor wearing a white shirt and white cotton pants.

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1: Yes, I'm going to cancel the call. It's a minor accident. I'm a major.
0: That's clear.

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Also took off his surgical dressing. 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

0: 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Medical emergency, precinct 3, precinct 2, medic 1, traumatic injury, 6778 South FM 2038, cross Copperhead Road, Oak Lake Road, box 3125, respond on County Fire 2, County Fire 2.
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0: 10-67-78 South FM 2038. Be advised, the RP is not on scene. He's calling to report that his brother cut off his arm, and he is driving to this location. He states that the arm is wrapped with a tourniquet. He cut it off, cut his arm with the machine, ripped the skin off the arm, the elbow.
1: 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Go ahead and add EMS 2 to this call, please. Dispatch 322 en route.

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1: 221-201, be advised, they're in a vehicle and moving. They're going to be on 21 currently.
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1: Everyone's currently on channel 2. Be advised, we're trying to get them to pull over so units can assist them. They are still driving towards town. The RP is Spanish speaking only.
3: Yeah. 368
4: en route. 301's en route, dispatch. Do you have a vehicle description?
1: Just be advised, it's an 01 gray Silverado.
4: Dispatch, I'll be at Wallace and 21, if you can just let them know. 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
1: I don't know now.
4: Dispatch, this is Medic 3. Do you know if the patient's planning on stopping, or are they going to keep going all the way?
1: Units just ahead of them on 21. We're trying to get them to stop and talk to that unit now. The 301 is at Wallace and 21. We're trying to... The RP says he can see them. He's trying to get them to stop.

0: dispatch engine 3. It sounds like that county call is coming into town. Can you add us to it?
1: We're
0: on county 2 or 3? Which one?
1: County 2.
2: Up to Gooseneck.
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2: I'll take past Gooseneck and 21. We're trying to get into stop.

Medical on your arrest, 61-year-old female. 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Also has high blood pressure. 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

0: You just be advised, Drew. PD is out with him. 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
1: Sir, 1-5 location. 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
0: That's clear. Patient's got a deep laceration to the left arm. We do have a tourniquet applied at this time, but the arm is still attached.
1: That's clear.

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1: Turn 251, I'm still about 6 minutes out, you still need me?
2: Sir, incoming is from Campbell.
1: Scott, Glenn, shows 351, 368, and 322, back in service.
3: Same
4: chart. 301, you said it was 368, 301, what was the last unit?
1: Dispatch 351, it's going to be 351, 322, and 368 back in service.
4: Yes, sir.
1: Also show 302 back in service.
4: Sir, copy that, 221 as well.

0: Unknown at what time the deputy applied. I 301 was on scene at 901 and advised there was a tourniquet applied. We were told by the RP that they had already applied some form of a tourniquet while they were en route.
1: That's good.
2: Dispatch 301, the tourniquet was applied at my on scene time by the deputy.
0: 58.
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0: 201.

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0: 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Are we going to this call at rental care?
1: Yes, you are. Medic 4 is not able to go. Medic 2, engine 1, patient 74 year old female. 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

Medified engine 2, patient is a 71-year-old female. She's conscious and bleeding. She's fallen with head injury, still on the floor. Yeah, outside in the back parking lot.

Emergency medic 1, engine 1, seizure at the federal prison camp, 1100 Ursuline Cross Street, East 22nd and Crenshaw, Box 106. Engine 1, medic 1, seizure, federal prison camp, 1100 Ursuline Cross Street, East 22nd and Crenshaw, Box 106, respond to 2.

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0: 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We're going to be delayed on scene due to construction work on Hensel. 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

medicalized patients, a 93-year-old male, conscious and breathing, having oxygen issues, also coughing, responding normally. He's not breathing normally. He's going to be in the memory care unit.

emergency MIH2 abdominal pain, 405 West 28th, crossing South End, South Sterling. Fox 117, MIH2 abdominal pain, 405 West 28th, crossing South End, South Sterling. Fox 117, respond, town 2.

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This is 406, Engine 3 Medic 3 major accident at Smith Building, 161 North Arrow Road, frontage Box 406. 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

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Engine 3, medic 3, it's going to be a three-vehicle accident. 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They don't believe there's any injuries, but it's unconfirmed. We have PD en route.

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0: Sorry.
1: I'll be on scene with the white Ford Fusion. We'll be southbound, north of University, in front of North Point Crossing. Looks like this will be an accident. I'll be checking for injuries.

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0: 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And Pine Tree Road. Cockles, Bunnell Road. Can somebody get Cockles? 2630. District 2, Precinct 3, Grass Fire. 16272. Pine Tree Road, cross SM974. Old Frontage Road, cross 2630. 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
0: 244 en route. Units en route. It's going to be a grass fire next door to this location. It is moving towards the tree line, and the tree line is now on fire. There's residents nearby. It's about 3/4 of an acre. Sorry.
1: 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We'll have an engine respond as well.

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0: 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Less than an acre burning. Precinct 3 can go ahead and cancel. Precinct 2 units come on in for right now. Just make sure I can get this out.
1: 242 on scene, less than an acre burning, cancel precinct 3.
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0: District 2, only come back here with the grass truck. It'll be turning with a dumpster. Come all the way back with just the grass truck engine, stay on the road. If you got an engine, we'll talk.

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1: 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I think it's going to be a
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1: 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She's having a wave of dizziness and nausea. Breathing normally, no pain.

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1: 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That's her 126.

0: 763, you are route to a 60-year-old female, conscious and breathing, having breathing issues. She is clammy and having cold sweats for the RP, who's the roommate. She's not changing color. She is on her oxygen. She does have... COPD stage 3. It does report she is having pain under her breast, down to her leg, and difficulty breathing.
1: Please receive initial.